world from within. Come back to me. What on earth must I do? 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

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That's clear, we've got nothing in common here. That's clear, we both hate this atmosphere.

You'd better hear. That's clear, and gonna shed for you no tears. That's clear, no more lies and no more fears. That's clear, I told you once, just disappear.

There's diamonds hiding in my hands. They're gonna cut through the windows. Ain't no one messing with my plans.